0: telehealth.
1: Virtual appointments and phone calls. Date with my prescriptions. And telehealth options, too.
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0: 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And there's an ice cap coming down from the North Pole. I think it would cover the Earth. We might have another ice cap.
1: Get your haircut.
2: Why don't you
1: get your haircut?
3: Hide and seek. I plan no more. I shoot across the forest.
4: Too long. Too long.
5: Why don't you go and get your hair cut?
4: Well, I got it cut twice.
5: Why don't you go and get your hair cut?
4: I don't. I got it cut before I went to school. And then when I went on Tuesday, I was told it was too long.
5: Why don't you go and get your hair cut?

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At any time a tiny face will show itself, the waiting's almost over. But she won't have a name to give it if I don't hurry down from Dover.

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Hey, woman, woman, woman, don't you worry, woman, don't you worry, I'll be good to you. My traveling eyes, sun, tunnel vision, wondering hands, ass blowing figure. She got a man wrapped round her finger. Hey, hey, hey.

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Build relations within your society merely to survive or eagerly to prosper. Step back to step forward, hold tight or let go. The decisions to make in instances without choice, your own emotions may surprise.

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1: Or friendly. 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
0: 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Or give me a test. I'll get out of here in a hurry.
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1: Your extinction.
0: When you remember your crime and the reason you committed it, you can walk out of here a free man.
2: Brings out the full, rich flavor more friendly.

I'm just a poor wayfaring stranger, traveling through this world below. There is no sickness, no toil nor danger in that bright land to which I go.